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0: It's Backstage Country. I'm Elena. Ella Langley is your host this week, and we have been talking about some of the songs off the new album, Dandelion, and right now, we're just about a month away from you releasing it. So with you saying, you know, it's going to tell a lot of your story, and you really approach a lot of, like, who you are and everything, we're going to go through every emotion on this
1: one? Of course. I think it's personal in the way, too, of not just, like, my life, but musical influence, personal, you know what I mean?
0: Yeah.
1: In the way where, you understand me as an artist and my musicality and like what goes on in my brain when I hear songs through this record.
0: So that's really what you want people to take away once they finish their first listening of it, right? Like, I know Ella now and I feel all the emotions.
1: Well, I don't know if you'll get it the first time. Maybe you have to listen to it a few times. Yeah, I think, honestly, I just, my main takeaway I think I would love for people to get from this record is when you are doing the thing you know you're supposed to be doing, whether it's scary or not, and it clicks, it just falls out, you know? And I want them to be able to hear that, and they're going to be able to hear that in these songs. They're going to be able to hear, okay, she took a step up.
0: Mm-hmm.
1: We understand she is different in the writing room. She's more honest, but also more like, you know what I mean?
0: Confidence.
1: There's so much confidence in this record.
0: Yes. Yeah. I mean, I can already hear that for sure. And speaking of clicking, I mean, somebody that you clicked with so on such a deep level, Miranda Lambert, and you guys ended up working on this together.
1: So cool.
0: Was it just so easy?
1: It was. Yeah. We're so similar in so many ways. I think she sees a lot of herself in me, and it's weird because I've met people from 18 years old until the day I met her that are like, oh, she reminds me so much of Miranda Lambert. And like, I'm like, who, me? Why? You know what I mean? Because they're like, because you're kind of bad. You know what I mean? But no, it's, I don't know. Who gets to do that?
0: Right.
1: Who gets to do that? When I was sitting in the room, we're cutting Choose in Texas, you know, we're cutting all these songs. She sat in there. She listened to everything. And not only did she do that, but just being a confidant, being someone that I like hit a low that I've never hit before in my life last year. And she recognized that because she had seen it in herself. Yeah. And she said something to me, she might be pissed off for me saying this, so sorry. But she said, you know, there's a niche thing. It's like in the bathroom, you got your fringe everywhere, you got tights and you're trying not to have your fringe go in the toilet, you know what I mean? It's weird and you're just looking at yourself. There's always a mirror in the bus bathroom, you know? And you're always looking at yourself like, I'm covered in rhinestones, you know? This is crazy, this is my life. And I was like, yes, yes, the fringe, it gets everywhere. How do you get it out of there? It's terrible. But it, just to have that, you know, just to have a girlfriend in this industry. Lainey's been the same thing for me. I mean, she texted me the other day a prayer. She's like, Lord, please pray, you know, and she means it and they mean it. And to have women like that who, like, I know that will have my back.
2: Don't go anywhere. More Backstage Country is next with Ella Langley.
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Hey, it's Ella Langley. Stick around because we're going to share some new music I think you're going to love. The Backstage Breakout single is coming your way in just a few on Backstage Country. 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
4: Here's the Metro News AccuWeather forecast. Tonight, expect cloudy skies with a few intense thunderstorms early on, transitioning to periods of late night rain. These thunderstorms may bring heavy downpours, leading to potential flooding, strong wind gusts, and possibly an isolated tornado. The low will be around 63 degrees. For tomorrow, the morning will be overcast with intermittent rain, later making way for a mix of clouds and sunshine. Temperatures will reach a high of 69 degrees. In the evening, clear skies will prevail with a low around 52 degrees. For Metro News, I'm meteorologist Jason Caterina.
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6: I'm Ella Langley, your backstage country host this week. And coming up, the story behind my most recent number one song, Choosing Texas.

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1: It's Backstage Country. I'm Elena. Ella Langley is your host this week, and we're getting to talk about some of the new songs. Of course, one that isn't so new at this point, Choosin' Texas. Mm-hmm. I've got to get this line right because this has skyrocketed. It's taken on a life of its own. Now you are the first woman to lead the Hot 100, Hot Country Songs, and Country Airplay charts simultaneously. When y'all wrote this one, did you envision this new life for the song?
2: I don't know how you can envision something like that happen. I mean, and you're speaking to someone who has daydreamed about everything I'm doing every day for my whole life. So, I mean, if it was out there, I thought about it, and this genuinely has shocked me to my core. I was talking to Miranda the other night. I mean, this is groundbreaking territory for all of us, all the writers on the song, everyone included, and it's just crazy to see how many different people love this song, you know, and why they love this song. I love how many dancing videos I keep seeing to it. Mm-hmm. That's a big theme for this record, is there's a groove to every one of these songs. There's a little, you can feel a movement. I grew up dancing, and I correlate dancing and music and color and all those things. They're all kind of in the same pot for me, and so I wanted to represent that on this record.
1: Dancing, like, did you do competitive, or were you just like fun?
2: I did.
1: Dancing?
2: I really? Did. I did high school like dance team.
1: Yeah.
2: We won state twice.
1: Come on.
2: I mean, a tiny little country school, so you know what I mean.
1: What's your favorite kind of dancing?
2: It was pom mainly.
1: Okay, yeah.
2: I did some ballet as a kid, but the leotard thing was not for me, and
1: I can't even imagine that for you.
2: But the dance team is a little more pom. It's kind of everything. It's like a mixture of hip hop and all the ones.
1: Do you miss it?
2: All the time. I feel like I kind of get my fix a little bit these days on stage.
1: Yeah.
2: With every show, it's like I let loose a little more, you know?
1: Yeah.
2: And kind of...
1: When we finally got you dancing in your video for Be Heard.
2: That was so much fun. That right there was two takes. They put the camera up and I just freestyled for whatever. And the thing is, it's like, who cares who's watching?
1: Yeah.
2: And it's the vibe of, like, when I got Be Heard back, the night that I got it back, I, not kidding you, danced in the mirror. Might be the first time I've ever done it. Dance in the mirror to my own song. Like, I love this song and it excites me.
1: Yeah.
2: And that might sound very vain and crazy, but if you don't enjoy the music you're making, something is wrong.
1: Amen.
2: And, you know, with Be Her, it's just like,
1: you can't help it. Yeah.
2: And there's a lot of songs like that on there, but there's also some, you know, I think I would say that's probably the most little crossover vibe on the record. That would, we threw it pretty far on that one, but it's also so me, you know. I grew up on so many different kinds of music. If I could do any other genre, I feel like it would be some form of R&B, like
1: really
2: soul. Yeah, I love that.
1: I grew up
2: South Alabama, you know.
1: Yeah.
2: So I mean, Muscle Shoals is right there. So grew up singing in church, singing hymns, you know. So, but also listen to everything, classic rock, you know. So there's a lot of influences in there.
1: Well, we definitely can hear those, and so glad that you had all those influences. But let's go ahead and play this monster hit right now. You want to introduce it?
2: Hey y'all, it's Ella Langley, and this is my song, Choosin' Texas, on Backstage Country. Just when

0: This is Ella Langley, your co-host of Backstage Country this week. We've got more coming up next.
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0: It's Backstage Country. I'm Elena. Ella Langley is your host this week, and we're getting to talk about some of the new songs. Let's talk about another one of the songs, Be Her, which you just recently released, and everybody's already obsessed with it. And like you were saying, you're dancing to it. We are all dancing to it, and it's just freeing and fun.
1: It's just nuts.
0: Yeah.
1: Well, because it's funny, because I wrote it with, Hardy's a redneck, Smith Onquist is a redneck. Jordan, he has redneck tendencies to him, but, this is a good example, and I've been saying this a lot. Ronnie Millsap was a big inspiration for this record.
0: Mm.
1: And when Ronnie Millsap came out, everyone was like, this ain't country. This ain't country. Well, it's because it's new. They hadn't heard it before. And if you played Ronnie Millsap for anyone who was just introduced to country yesterday, and they'd say, what genre is this? They'd be like, classic country.
0: Mm-hmm.
1: To me, artists like that have given me belief in myself to just explore and create and not put this box around everything where I'm feeling like I need to write this for this and do this and please this person. And all I'm doing is writing music that I love and being exactly who I am and
0: letting your creativity flow and do what you love.
1: It's like the easiest my job has ever been, if that makes any sense. I'm so exhausted. We do so many things all the time, but it's like as far as the writing the songs and just creating the music, it's like, I don't know, it feels like the most effortless it's ever been.
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0: The countdown is on. We're just days away from the 4th annual West Virginia Hellbender Hootenanny, June 25th through the 28th at Summersville Lake Retreat and Lighthouse in Mount Nebo. 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
2: Here's the Metro News AccuWeather forecast. Tonight, expect cloudy skies with a few intense thunderstorms early on, transitioning to periods of late night rain. These thunderstorms may bring heavy downpours, leading to potential flooding, strong wind gusts, and possibly an isolated tornado. The low will be around 63 degrees. For tomorrow, the morning will be overcast with intermittent rain, later making way for a mix of clouds and sunshine. Temperatures will reach a high of 69 degrees. In the evening, clear skies will prevail with a low around 52 degrees. For Metro News, I'm meteorologist Jason Caterina.

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1: It's Backstage Country. We got Ella Langley hanging out this week, hosting along with me. And we are so excited to talk about new music. This is the first time that I've been able to sit with you to talk about some of the tracks from Dandelion, which is coming out on April 10th.
2: Yep.
1: But let's start there. Dandelion, the title track. Tell me about why this was the one to name the album after.
2: I've had this song for a while. I wrote it in 2023, I think.
1: Oh, dang.
2: I wrote it with Joy Beth Taylor, Rhett Tyler, Austin Goodlow, kind of themes throughout my records. But, you know, it was up for contention on Hungover. And everyone, they liked it, but they, I don't know, it just didn't fit on Hungover. And to me, so I pulled it. I pulled it off Hungover, and I just thought it was a little more where I wanted to go conceptually, musically, for the next record, as much as I could know about it, like barely at that time. And then the day we shot the music video for You Look Like You Love Me, my makeup artist, Chris Bear. It was our first day back on the job. We're on this tour bus. It's moving around, like hot tools flying all over my face. And I was like, I have this song called Dandelion. I thought it'd be a cool title for a record. I don't know why. I just thought it'd be cool.
1: Out of nowhere.
2: Out of nowhere. Well, I mean, I'm always thinking. My brain literally never stops.
1: Mm-hmm.
2: But I played it for him. And after the song finished, he goes, well, did you know that dandelion tea can be a natural detox for your liver? And then, like, this cartoon light bulb comes off over my head. I'm like, oh my gosh, coming after a song,
1: after
2: a record called Hungover.
1: Yeah.
2: That makes all the sense in the world.
1: Yes.
2: So pretty much when I made that connection right there, it sold on it. And from there, I mean, I kind of knew what I wanted it to be about. I knew I wanted it to be about Alabama. I knew I wanted it to be about a little more personal to me, not as many of the things I wanted or I've done in my life, if that makes any sense. You know what I mean? It's a little more who I was and am now, and be her a little bit, who I'm trying to be, or I strive to be. Not every day do I win that war. But yeah, and that's exactly what it is. I mean, every one of these songs felt so good to write, so fun. I thought a lot about the live show for this record. I mean, that's been my big goal the whole time. I mean, I do all this so I could play the shows. I love, my second love is writing the songs, recording them. But my favorite thing in the world is playing shows. So I thought a lot about that with this record, and I would say it's more mature than Hungover in the way it feels a little more womanly. Like, I've hit that mark where I'm like, wait a minute, I kind of feel like a woman. I hit 26. Something feels a little different, you know?
1: Yeah.
2: And it feels authentic in an unapologetic way. I would say the theme of Hungover is a little more like, I wish I did not do that. And Hungover's like, yeah, well, I mean, it is what it is. And that's who I am, you know? And it's also just about that growth.
1: Yeah.

0: 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More Backstage Country is next with Ella Langley.
1: What's going on?
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0: Ella Langley is your host this week on Backstage Country. I'm Elena, and Ella, you have had a whirlwind year. We talked about how intense it's been for you. Are you finding success in being able to, you know, be with yourself and make sure you enjoy all the stuff that's happening to you?
1: Yeah, and I think it's something that you have to learn along the way,
0: yeah,
1: too. It's not
0: hard.
1: Just something, this job is not something where you just get into it and act like, no one that has ever done this job got into it and was like, I know what I'm doing. Hell no.
0: Right.
1: Not one person would say that.
2: That right
1: they
2: there.
1: They know what they're doing.
2: Mm-hmm.
1: And so it's really just kind of about learning along the way and what works for you. And everyone's so different.
0: Yeah.
1: And the way that, I mean, what your social battery is different from mine, and different from yours, and different from yours. And mm-hmm. everyone's different that way.
0: Yeah.
1: And so kind of what works for you, and trial and error, really. That's been my whole career.
2: What are your tells for when your social battery is at zero?
1: I start staring off into the distance.
2: Just disassociating.
1: I start,
2: I do the same thing.
1: I'm like, I have no more words, and I start being extra weird. I'm already really weird, so the extra is a lot. I think I just get really quiet.
2: I do the same
1: which
2: thing.
1: Is weird for me. But be like, well, why haven't you not shut the fuck up this whole hour? What's creeping me out?
2: Yeah. That's how you know.
1: Yeah, my vocal coach and my team, they're like, can you please shut up? You know, I'm like, aha, I'm trying my very best.
3: 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There's a whole lot more coming up with Ella Langley.
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3: Here's the Metro News AccuWeather forecast. Tonight, expect cloudy skies with a few intense thunderstorms early on, transitioning to periods of late-night rain. These thunderstorms may bring heavy downpours, leading to potential flooding, strong wind gusts, and possibly an isolated tornado. The low will be around 63 degrees. For tomorrow, the morning will be overcast with intermittent rain, later making way for a mix of clouds and sunshine. Temperatures will reach a high of 69 degrees. In the evening, clear skies will prevail with a low around 52 degrees. For Metro News, I'm meteorologist Jason Caterina.

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2: Seeing how you have become like on this next level, I mean, this time last year compared to, you know, today, I know we've talked a lot about how that goes through a lot of changes and mentally that can be difficult and stuff too. But because you're such a different person now, do you find ever that Ella Langley is kind of maybe a character a little bit at the same time as just you? You feel
1: I'm this way all the time. I've actually been this way my whole life. It's kind of annoying how consistent I am as a human being. Like, it really is annoying some days.
2: Yeah.
1: What is wrong? But I don't know. I just can't be another way.
2: Yeah.
1: That's why when I come do interviews or I'm on stage or whatever, I don't feel like this pressure to go put on a facade or act a certain way, because it's just who I am. It's literally who I am. And so many fans, when they meet me, they're like, wait, exactly. Like, you're kind of the same as I thought you were. I'm like, yep. That's because I am. Like, it's not a facade. You know, this is not AI.
2: So anybody that knew you back when you were a kid, this is the same Ella today.
1: Everyone that knows me, they're like, yep, she still loses everything, is very chaotic. So many things consistent about.
2: Well, I love consistency, so, you know, honestly, it's great. But you are showing a lot of consistency also through your career, and I'm just so happy to see all the success you're having.
3: Don't go anywhere. 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

0: It's Backstage Country, wrapping up another day with Ella Langley as your host. Girl, you are a natural at this.
1: Thanks, Elena. I'm having a blast hanging out with y'all and sharing some of my stories behind my songs, including my latest song, Be Her.
0: We love it. We're going to see everyone back here tomorrow on Backstage Country.

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3: Hey there, it's Elena, and welcome to a brand new week of Backstage Country. 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She has won 4 ACM Awards, 4 CMA Awards. 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So ready to welcome back Miss Ella Langley. Hi.
4: 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I am so ready for this. Happy to be here with you, Elena, and all the listeners. I'll be telling lots of stories behind my new music and more.
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0: It's Backstage Country. I'm Elena. Ella Langley is your host this week, and we have been talking about some of the songs off the new album, Dandelion. And right now, we're just about a month away from you releasing it, which is so exciting. But, like, how are you feeling with this countdown right now? Like, about to have it be everyone else's, not just yours anymore.
1: Do you remember when, like, your most memorable Christmas you counted down to? Like, yes. That's how it feels.
0: Aww.
1: I'm so excited. I feel so confident in these songs. I feel no matter what happens with them, I'm so proud of this body of work. I'm proud of what me and my team have put into this, what me and my band have built, what Ben West came in and we co-produced it together, Miranda Lambert, executive producing. Like, no matter what happens with this record, nobody can take any of that away from me and the experience that it brought me.
0: Yeah.
1: But I'm so excited because I didn't make this record just for me. I made it to live in the world, to live someplace, and I really believe that these songs are going to relate to people on a level my music hasn't before, you know?
0: Yeah.
1: But also that freeness in that, like, it's all right, you can just listen to this song and groove, you know what I mean? But if you want to think deeply about it, you sure can, you know? I think that's something Fleetwood Mac did a great job at.
0: You can kind of listen passively and just do it that way.
1: Yeah, you can kind of just listen and do whatever, but if you want to sit there and dig through Stevie Nicks' lyrics and Lindsey Buckingham's lyrics, you're like, whoa, you know what I mean?
0: Mm-hmm.
1: And so, yeah, I think just the freeness in that.
0: I love it.
2: 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There's a whole lot more just ahead with Ella Langley.
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2: 3WS Metro News Weather. Here's the Metro News AccuWeather forecast. Tonight, expect cloudy skies with a few intense thunderstorms early on, transitioning to periods of late night rain. These thunderstorms may bring heavy downpours, leading to potential flooding, strong wind gusts, and possibly an isolated tornado. The low will be around 63 degrees. For tomorrow, the morning will be overcast with intermittent rain, later making way for a mix of clouds and sunshine. Temperatures will reach a high of 69 degrees. In the evening, clear skies will prevail with a low around 52 degrees. For Metro News, I'm meteorologist Jason Caterina.

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0: It's Backstage Country. I'm Elena. Ella Langley is your host this week, and we're getting to talk about some of the new songs. But when you do cross over to the pop world and stuff,
1: what I don't like that term crossover.
0: I mean, just in the fact that like both audiences are listening, like you're stretching out, you're just reaching more people, you're not put in the box, right? You're able to actually like express yourself and everybody can enjoy it. So yeah. Do you hear from a lot of different types of people like when that happens?
1: I think, well, you know, pop music stands for popular music.
0: Yep.
1: Mm-hmm. First artist to ever go on pop radio was Patsy Cline and with Walking After Midnight.
0: Yeah.
1: And that's popular radio, you know what I mean? And what I think is so cool that's happening in this genre, especially country, is people are given the freedom to create right now. Mm-hmm. And this is my artistry, this is where I come from, and I'm as redneck as it gets, you know what I mean? Like, yep. Meet me one day. And I don't really feel the need to prove that all the time.
0: Yeah.
1: You know, I mean, I grew up listening to the greats. I know them all, you know what I mean? Mm-hmm. But also, I grew up listening to Stevie Nicks and Peter, Paul, and Mary and Pearl Jam and all kinds of stuff. So, I don't know. I was talking to Eric Church this last weekend, and yeah, he gave me some of my favorite advice I've gotten. And it seems so simple, but he said, when this thing gets weird, I said, it's kind of weird already. You know, so yeah. He's like, well, when this thing gets weirder, just make it about the music. He said, make it about the music. He said, you don't always have to strive to outdo yourself or beat that record. He said, people always ask me, are you going to make, when's the next Chief? And he said, I made Chief. He said, it's sitting right there if you want to go listen to it. I made Chief. Mm-hmm. And I didn't work this hard to get here to put myself in some box where I have to create music for who? What rule book? If you could show me the rule book that told me that I need to put it down, I still probably wouldn't listen, but I would like to see who wrote it, you know?
0: Mm-hmm.
1: There's not one.
0: And I think it's so important. I'm so happy that you have that outlook on things, because that's really what helps us to all enjoy music more. Like, just there doesn't have to be the box, like you keep saying. You know, you can just enjoy what you enjoy and enjoy the creativity that's coming out of the people that are making the music right now. And
1: well, singing country ain't always been cool, I'll tell you that. I mean, for a lot of years, they'd be like, what music are you singing? I'd be like, country? And they'd be like, well, I don't listen to country, but, you know.
0: The old line of I listen to everything but country,
1: but hope it works out for you. Yeah. And that was, like, most of my career up until, like, 2 years ago, maybe.
0: That was wild.
1: And I think it's, especially, you know, those of us who know what country music is, mm-hmm. whoever says what is country music is not what's country music, you know what I mean? Yeah. Whatever. But to keep this genre alive, I want people to listen to this music. I want people to deep dive into the artists that created this genre. That, I mean, so many artists that do pop music now, that do all kinds of different musics, have taken inspiration from, you know, mm-hmm. so many people, from Willie Nelson to Dolly Parton to Loretta Lynn to, I mean, the list goes on and on. Ronnie Millsap, I mean, seriously, Johnny Lee, Keith Urban, I mean, think about Chris Stapleton, you know what I mean? There's so many artists, and there's so many different versions of that. And what I appreciate that's happening right now is the acceptance of that. Yeah. You know what I mean? And
0: well, that's how it
1: we want to keep
0: that's
1: this genre alive,
0: yeah.
1: You know? We want to keep people listening to this. I love how much people are digging into it. That is sick. I love it. Thank you. Yes. What kind of music do you sing? Country music, baby. You know?
0: Amen. Preach, girl. Yeah. I'm with you. And I love it. And I'm so happy. And it makes me even more excited to hear everything else that you have on this album.
2: 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There's a whole lot more coming up with Ella Langley.

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2: Hey, if you're heading out to Somersville Lake, cruising into the Hellbender Hootenanny, or just pulling into the campground for a weekend getaway, make your first pit stop to Go Mart in Mount Nebo. Hi there, this is Bill Wise. 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And while we're there, you've got a chance to register to win one of four $50 Go Mart gas cards. So wherever the road takes you, remember, all roads lead to Go Mart. We'll see you Thursday. Thursday from 2 until 4 at Go Mart in Mount Nebo. And go for good times. 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
2: Hey, if you're heading out to Somersville Lake, cruising into the Hellbender Hootenanny, or just pulling into the campground for a weekend getaway, make your first pit stop to Go Mart in Mount Nebo. Hi there, this is Bill Wise. 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
2: West Virginia Metro News, I'm Chris Lawrence. It has been a long night for many in West Virginia. In the southern coalfields, teams from several volunteer fire departments spent the night performing swift water rescues as waters rose in Logan, Mingo, Boone, and parts of Raleigh County. Meteorologist Brian Hughes.
3: Late last night, we were watching National Weather Service here at Metro News. The flash flooding continued across the area. And when you look at 4 to 8 inches across that region, from Mingo to Logan to Boone counties into sections of Raleigh County, you know that's going to cause significant problems.
2: And there have been significant problems with low-lying areas flooded, streams out of their banks and into roads. There's been water around some homes. We'll get a better handle on things later in the morning. Meanwhile, in northern West Virginia, winds were the issue with tornado watches through the night and reports of from the National Weather Service of tornadoes spotted along Speedway Avenue in Fairmont and in the Farmington area of Marion County. Ironically, weather was the lead story 10 years ago today, June 23rd, 2016, the day rain poured and caused the historic flooding that claimed 23 lives in West Virginia, including Ed Thompson in Rainell. His son Keith said his mom and dad were trapped in their home that night.
4: Dad passed away in there. He did not drown. A lot of people think my dad drowned. He didn't. His death certificate says he died of hypothermia, stress-related heart failure.
2: And his mother survived as the local fire department got her out several hours after the waters rose. You're listening to Metro News, the voice of West Virginia. The mother of West Virginia Air Guard Staff Sergeant Andrew Wolf says she takes no joy in the Justice Department seeking the death penalty for the man who shot her son. Melody Wolf says her faith focuses her in a different direction.
5: Forgiveness is key when you think about our faith and how God has, you know, instructed us to forgive others for wrongdoings, as he forgives us.
2: Mrs. Wolf said while she believes Romanella Lackenwall deserves justice, it isn't up to her to determine what that would be. From the Metro News Anchor Desk, I'm Chris Lawrence.
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1: Here's the Metro News AccuWeather forecast. Today, expect some morning rain followed by clouds clearing out for some sunshine later on, making it cooler with a high of 69. Tonight will be cooler with a clear sky and a low of 50. Tomorrow is looking mostly sunny and pleasant with a high of 75. Thursday will have a mix of clouds and sun with a high of 82. Friday will be mostly cloudy with a few showers and a heavy thunderstorm reaching a high of 80. Saturday is expected to be cloudy and humid with more showers and a thunderstorm reaching a high of 76. For Metro News, I'm meteorologist Joe Lundberg.

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1: A Fayette County man is facing charges after deputies say he threatened and struggled with an officer during a domestic disturbance call. A resident told deputies Robert Watkins had been drinking, arguing, and breaking mirrors and other items inside the home and wanted him removed. While gathering his belongings, deputies say the 44-year-old man became increasingly agitated, cursed at a deputy, and continued making threats outside the residence. The complaint states Watkins challenged the deputy to remove his badge before making an aggressive movement. The deputy used a leg sweep to take Watkins to the ground and place him under arrest. Watkins was charged with obstructing an officer and assault on a police officer. He later complained of arm pain and was treated at Plateau Medical Center before being released. Drivers and visitors to the New River Gorge National Park and Preserve should be aware of a temporary closure at the Thurman Bridge. Park officials say the bridge will be closed to vehicle traffic from 8 a.m. until 5 p.m. through Wednesday for the annual bridge inspection. Pedestrian traffic will also be stopped periodically during the work. The closure is expected to remain in place until the inspection is complete, with the bridge anticipated to reopen on Thursday, June 25th. Updates on the closure and reopening will be posted on the New River Gorge National Park and Preserve website and Facebook page. The Mountaineer Food Bank is hosting two giveaways this week. Today, June 23rd, the pantry will be in Fayette County at the Old Mount Hope High School and Heritage Center. On Wednesday, June 24th, the food bank will move to Greenbrier County in Rennick Park at Railroad Avenue. Both pantries will take place from 10 until 11:30 a.m. while supplies last. For more information on additional upcoming food giveaways and volunteer opportunities, call 304-364-5518 or visit mountaineerfoodbank.org. Graduating students at the West Virginia School of Osteopathic Medicine have achieved a 100% residency placement rate for the fourth straight year. All 181 members of WVSOM's class of 2026 secured residency positions after completing medical school. WVSOM President James Nimitz praised the class for its dedication and professionalism, saying their success reflects 4 years of hard work and will benefit the communities they serve. 82 graduates entered primary care programs, including family medicine, internal medicine, and pediatrics. Emergency medicine, psychiatry, general surgery, and OBGYN were also among the top specialties. 34 members of the class of 2026 matched with residency programs in West Virginia, including hospitals in Bridgeport, Charleston, Huntington, Martinsburg, Morgantown, Roncevert, and Wheeling. If you see news happening, text news to 35651 to submit a tip. That's your news update. I'm Fred Persinger II.
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95.73 WSLA Country Morning Show, Almost Heaven West Virginia Life on Facebook did a top 10 list of charming West Virginia towns, and Summersville fared pretty daggone good. Let's count them down from 10 to 1. Number 10 most charming town in the state of West Virginia is Romney, West Virginia, followed by New Martinsville at 9, Point Pleasant at 8, Buchanan and Spencer 7 and 6 respectively. Now, the top 5 charming West Virginia towns, according to Almost Heaven West Virginia Life. Number 5 is Ripley, number 4 is Phillippe, number 3 is Grafton. Summersville made the charming list at number 2, and Lewisburg at number 1. Hey, go for good times, go for GoMart this Thursday. Yours truly broadcasting live at GoMart in Mount Nebo from 2 until 4. Whether you're going to be heading out to the Hootenanny, going to the lake, pulling into the campground, your first stop should be GoMart. And stop out and see us. We're going to be loaded down with goodies to give away, gas cards. Who can't use that? A little gas relief at the pump. We've got four $50 gas cards to give away. Just stop by and register for those. Plus, a 4-pack of tickets to Soquit Mountain Water Park. We'll toss those in as well. But again, go for good times. Go for GoMart this Thursday from 2 until 4 in Mount Nebo with me, Bill Wise, on 95.7 3W.

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1: Metro News Sports, good morning. I'm Daniel Woods. The Oklahoma Sooners are college baseball national champions, beating North Carolina in the winner-take-all Game 3 in Omaha, 13-2 to win the program's first championship since 1994. Oklahoma scored in six of the game's nine innings, including a four-run eighth that put it on ice. West Virginia third baseman Tyrus Hall received recognition as a member of the College World Series All-Tournament team. The Marshall men's basketball team is going to have some new faces on the bench this year, with head coach Corny Jackson announcing two additions. Former Kentucky standout Scott Padgett is joining the Thundering Herd as an assistant coach following four seasons at Mississippi State. He previously served as head coach at Samford and also had stints as an assistant at Manhattan, New Mexico, and Kentucky. He's joined on staff by Charleston native Robbie Williams, who returns to Marshall as a graduate assistant after being part of the Herd roster in 2019-20. He's the son of former West Virginia Tech head coach Bob Williams and played high school basketball at Charleston Catholic. Former NBA MVP Giannis Antetokounmpo is on the move for the first time in his career, traded to the Miami Heat in exchange for four players and a package of draft picks, including the 13th overall pick in tonight's draft. Milwaukee receives Tyler Hero, Khalil Ware, Jaime Jaquez Jr., and Kasperis Yakashonis, in addition to three first-round draft picks, a future pick swap, and a second-round pick. Miami also picks up Bobby Portis in the deal. 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For 40 years, the voice of West Virginia.
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1: Metro News Weather. Here's the Metro News AccuWeather forecast. Today, expect some morning rain followed by clouds clearing out for some sunshine later on, making it cooler with a high of 69. Tonight will be cooler with a clear sky and a low of 50. Tomorrow is looking mostly sunny and pleasant with a high of 75. Thursday will have a mix of clouds and sun with a high of 82. Friday will be mostly cloudy with a few showers and a heavy thunderstorm reaching a high of 80. Saturday is expected to be cloudy and humid with more showers and a thunderstorm reaching a high of 76. For Metro News, I'm meteorologist Joe Lundberg.
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3: 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Talking this week on these broadcasts about salamanders and newts. I've seen them in a lot of waters around West Virginia. And occasionally, when I was young, I would try to use them as fish bait. Well, I never caught anything on them, though, and Kevin Oxenrider, who heads up the amphibian and reptile programs at DNR, says there's a pretty good reason for that.
4: Newts are also toxic. So they are mostly toxic when they are, or at least their toxic is more potent when they are in that juvenile red F stage and they're on land. But the larvae, the juveniles, and also the adults are toxic. So they do keep predators at bay from that by having that kind of a mechanism of being toxic. So yeah, absolutely. Fish don't typically eat them.
3: So they're not good fish baits, what you're saying?
4: No, they're not great fish bait.
3: I've actually had them curl up around the sinker on my line and catch them out of a body of water that way. They look like they draw a strike by the way they move in the water, but I suppose Mother Nature has taught fish the difference in a good meal and a not-so-good meal. I'm Chris Lawrence with Outdoors Today on Metro News, the voice of West Virginia.
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2: West Virginia Metro News, I'm Chris Lawrence. Sound of a Logan County stream raging out of its banks overnight and down a country road as residents sit on the porch and watch. That scene played out a lot overnight in the southern coalfields.
3: Throughout the night, ham radio operators have been monitoring the situation, reporting what's going on, trying to get rescue teams and crews into the area. And that's why you have state police and so many other agencies, swift water rescue crews that are down across southern West Virginia trying to help these folks out. Because 4 to 8 inches is a significant amount of rainfall over a 1 to 3 hour period.
2: That's Metro News meteorologist Brian Hughes. Flooding reported in parts of Mingo, Logan, Boone, and Raleigh County. The ride on a four-lane highway is now a little further when you leave Elkins headed to Parsons on Quarter H. Ribbon cut on the latest section Monday.
4: For nearly 25 years, West Virginians have dreamed of this day. There were times when many wondered if they would ever see it arrive. Yet here we stand today, celebrating the opening of another major section of Quarter H, and another promise fulfilled for the people of West Virginia.
2: That's Senator Robbie Morris of the Quarter H Authority. The new stretch does not include the massive bridge over the Cheat River at Parsons that's expected to be completed around the end of next year. Tragedy in Mason County. Authorities say a six-year-old boy was killed on a dirt bike. He was warming up for a motocross race Sunday at a track near Point Pleasant. 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
2: Alabama will celebrate the nation's 250th birthday playing the state capitol. Governor Patrick Morrissey unveiled the entertainment lineup that will include the 80s hit group on July 3rd.
8: They've had over 40 number one hits, and this is going to be wonderful for our state and for our city.
2: The West Virginia Symphony will play July 4th, and on Sunday, July 5th, the Marshall Tucker Band will play the Capitol Extravaganza. From the Metro News Anchor Desk, I'm Chris Lawrence.
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2: Hey, if you're heading out to Summersville Lake, cruising into the Hellbender Hootenanny, or just pulling into the campground for a weekend getaway, make your first pit stop to Go Mart in Mount Nebo. Hi there, this is Bill Wise. 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And while we're there, you've got a chance to register to win one of four $50 Go Mart gas cards. 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
14: Here's the Metro News AccuWeather forecast. Today, expect some morning rain followed by clouds clearing out for some sunshine later on, making it cooler with a high of 69. Tonight will be cooler with a clear sky and a low of 50. Tomorrow is looking mostly sunny and pleasant with a high of 75. Thursday will have a mix of clouds and sun with a high of 82. Friday will be mostly cloudy with a few showers and a heavy thunderstorm reaching a high of 80. Saturday is expected to be cloudy and humid with more showers and a thunderstorm reaching a high of 76. For Metro News, I'm meteorologist Joe Lundberg.

95.73 WS, Jay Cohen, Best Thing Since Backroads. The Wiz coming at you live from the 3WS Go Mart Studios here in the Northside Plaza, Somersville. One of America's most recognizable candies getting a healthy makeover, but something is missing. In fact, a couple of somethings. We'll tell you what they are in just a bit.

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0: A Fayette County man is facing charges after deputies say he threatened and struggled with an officer during a domestic disturbance call. A resident told deputies Robert Watkins had been drinking, arguing, and breaking mirrors and other items inside the home and wanted him removed. While gathering his belongings, deputies say the 44-year-old man became increasingly agitated, cursed at a deputy, and continued making threats outside the residence. The complaint states Watkins challenged the deputy to remove his badge before making an aggressive movement. The deputy used a leg sweep to take Watkins to the ground and place him under arrest. Watkins was charged with obstructing an officer and assault on a police officer. He later complained of arm pain and was treated at Plateau Medical Center before being released. Drivers and visitors to the New River Gorge National Park and Preserve should be aware of a temporary closure at the Thurman Bridge. Park officials say the bridge will be closed to vehicle traffic from 8 a.m. until 5 p.m. through Wednesday for the annual bridge inspection. Pedestrian traffic will also be stopped periodically during the work. The closure is expected to remain in place until the inspection is complete, with the bridge anticipated to reopen on Thursday, June 25th. Updates on the closure and reopening will be posted on the New River Gorge National Park and Preserve website and Facebook page. The Mountaineer Food Bank is hosting two giveaways this week. Today, June 23rd, the pantry will be in Fayette County at the Old Mount Hope High School and Heritage Center. On Wednesday, June 24th, the food bank will move to Greenbrier County in Rennick Park at Railroad Avenue. Both pantries will take place from 10 until 11:30 a.m. while supplies last. For more information on additional upcoming food giveaways and volunteer opportunities, call 304-364-5518 or visit mountaineerfoodbank.org. Graduating students at the West Virginia School of Osteopathic Medicine have achieved a 100% residency placement rate for the fourth straight year. All 181 members of WVSOM's class of 2026 secured residency positions after completing medical school. WVSOM President James Nimitz praised the class for its dedication and professionalism, saying their success reflects 4 years of hard work and will benefit the communities they serve. 82 graduates entered primary care programs, including family medicine, internal medicine, and pediatrics. Emergency medicine, psychiatry, general surgery, and OBGYN were also among the top specialties. 34 members of the class of 2026 matched with residency programs in West Virginia, including hospitals in Bridgeport, Charleston, Huntington, Martinsburg, Morgantown, Roncevert, and Wheeling. If you see news happening, text news to 35651 to submit a tip. That's your news update. I'm Fred Persinger II.
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0: know, typically I'm the last to find out about everything, but this you may or may not know. I don't have any details on it. But oh, by the way, that was Morgan Wallen. Don't we? There is rumor running about, amok, I guess you could say, about a relationship between Ella and Morgan. No confirmation on this. I do not know for sure, but I am hearing rumblings, some whispers. The little mice are talking. It could happen. It could be happening. We shall see. We'll continue to monitor this. If you happen to find out, let me know. Who out there drives a black car, really just loves their black car? Nothing shines any more than a car that's just been freshly washed and waxed and just deep shining black. Scientists in China have developed a new car paint that is so dark, it is so black, they say it looks like a black hole on wheels. It's a new ultra black paint, absorbs more than 99.9% of all visible light. Zero reflection. I mean, it is just a big black hole. Cars coated in these paints say it loses their three-dimensional shape, turning a normal vehicle into a flat silhouette where you can only see the headlights and the tires. Wow. I wonder what that paint job would cost on your new Jeep. All right, dead last at the Derby coming up this Saturday, Old Main in Somersville. 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You want to go? 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
2: Metro News Sports, good morning. I'm Daniel Woods. The Oklahoma Sooners are college baseball national champions, beating North Carolina in the winner-take-all Game 3 in Omaha, 13-2 to win the program's first championship since 1994. Oklahoma scored in six of the game's nine innings, including a four-run eighth that put it on ice. West Virginia third baseman Tyrus Hall received recognition as a member of the College World Series All-Tournament team. The Marshall men's basketball team is going to have some new faces on the bench this year, with head coach Corny Jackson announcing two additions. Former Kentucky standout Scott Padgett is joining the Thundering Herd as an assistant coach following four seasons at Mississippi State. He previously served as head coach at Samford and also had stints as an assistant at Manhattan, New Mexico, and Kentucky. He's joined on staff by Charleston native Robbie Williams, who returns to Marshall as a graduate assistant after being part of the Herd roster in 2019-20. He's the son of former West Virginia Tech head coach Bob Williams and played high school basketball at Charleston Catholic. Former NBA MVP Giannis Antetokounmpo is on the move for the first time in his career, traded to the Miami Heat in exchange for four players and a package of draft picks, including the 13th overall pick in tonight's draft. Milwaukee receives Tyler Hero, Khalil Ware, Jaime Jaquez Jr., and Kasperis Yakashonis, in addition to three first-round draft picks, a future pick swap, and a second-round pick. Miami also picks up Bobby Portis in the deal. You're listening to Metro News. For 40 years, the voice of West Virginia.
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2: 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Goins was a second-team All-Mountain East Conference selection in 2026, averaging 13.5 points per game for the Yellow Jackets. With sports, I'm Daniel Woods.
0: 29.
5: Here's the Metro News AccuWeather forecast. Today, expect some morning rain followed by clouds clearing out for some sunshine later on, making it cooler with a high of 69. Tonight will be cooler with a clear sky and a low of 50. Tomorrow is looking mostly sunny and pleasant with a high of 75. Thursday will have a mix of clouds and sun with a high of 82. Friday will be mostly cloudy with a few showers and a heavy thunderstorm reaching a high of 80. Saturday is expected to be cloudy and humid with more showers and a thunderstorm reaching a high of 76. For Metro News, I'm meteorologist Joe Lundberg.
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1: A recent hot streak has put former Mountaineer J.J. Weatherholt among the top rookies in Major League Baseball. We'll talk about that in a moment.
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1: A flurry of multi-hit games recently has J.J. Weatherholt's average on the rise with the St. Louis Cardinals. Weatherholt is batting over 260 on the season now. He's already hit the 10 home run plateau as a rookie. Weatherholt recently talked about some adjustments he's made.
4: My swing's pretty short and I'm driving the ball to all fields. Was a little pull heavy to start the year and just really been trying to find that backside gap, and was able to have a couple nice swings up the middle.
1: Weatherholt is approaching 50 runs scored on the season, and he's second on the Cardinals with a .369 on-base percentage, and those totals are among the top rookie numbers in all of Major League Baseball. Weatherholt has also played elite defense at second base for the Cardinals. He credits working alongside 2025 Gold Glove winning shortstop Mason Wynn in St. Louis.
4: Yeah, I mean, he changes the game, really he does, out there at shortstop. I mean, he makes plays that people shouldn't make, and he makes them look easy. So pitchers, it helps relax them, and it's unbelievable to watch him do it.
1: Combination of J.J. Weatherholt at second, Mason Wynn at shortstop, has been outstanding up the middle for the Cardinals. J.J. Weatherholt there in his rookie season. With the Golden Blue Report, I'm Kyle Wiggs, Metro News Sports.
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2: West Virginia Metro News, I'm Chris Lawrence. We anticipate finding out more about the extent of damages from overnight weather-related incidents in the state. The southern coalfields were hit with high water through the night as 4 to 8 inches of rain fell and had nowhere to go but out of the streams and into the roads and yards of southern West Virginia. There are multiple reports of swift water rescues through the night. In northern West Virginia, it was a different kind of weather situation. Metro News meteorologist Brian Hughes.
3: Then you have the tornado warning that was continued and extended into Mon and also into Preston counties. And we still do have damage along that path. We're still trying to determine whether or not there was a tornado touchdown in those areas.
2: There were reports of damage along Anderson Court in Fairmont, and a ham radio operator reported sighting a funnel cloud on the ground along Speedway Avenue in Fairmont, where a tree fell on the house. Another 11 miles of Quarter H is open. Ribbon cut on that stretch from Kearns to Parsons. State Transportation Secretary Stephen Todd Rumbaugh.
4: For years, driving between Elkins, Kearns, Parsons, navigating, winding, narrow, mountainous two-lane roads. Today, we change that.
2: With the opening, there are now 113 miles of the 130-mile highway project done and open to traffic. A Huntington man will spend 12 years in federal prison for distribution of meth and fentanyl. 53-year-old Gian Laval Henderson sentenced Monday after he admitted to selling more than 100 grams of the drugs to a confidential informant in April. 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
2: Governor Patrick Morrisey announcing plans for Alabama to play the Capitol July 3rd as the entertainment lineup for America's 250 celebration. July 4th will feature the West Virginia Symphony, and July 5th, the Marshall Tucker Band, along with a light show and fireworks and special movie celebrating the nation's independence projected on the Capitol building. From the Metro News Anchor Desk, I'm Chris Lawrence.
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2: Here's the Metro News AccuWeather forecast. Today, expect some morning rain followed by clouds clearing out for some sunshine later on, making it cooler with a high of 69. Tonight will be cooler with a clear sky and a low of 50. Tomorrow is looking mostly sunny and pleasant with a high of 75. Thursday will have a mix of clouds and sun with a high of 82. Friday will be mostly cloudy with a few showers and a heavy thunderstorm reaching a high of 80. Saturday is expected to be cloudy and humid with more showers and a thunderstorm reaching a high of 76. For Metro News, I'm meteorologist Joe Lundberg.

We're just days away from the Hellbender Hootenanny, and we've got Mike Moore, the West Virginia Hellbender. He'll stop in with us a little later on this hour, give us an update on what's going on. Plus details coming up about Summersville Showcase, vocal talent contest where you could win $1,000.

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0: Corey Kent, Co. Wetzel, Rocky Mountain Low, Lake Country Morning Show. Hey, shine like the star you are this Friday, right here in Summersville at the Pavilion. It's the Summersville Showcase. Now, we've been talking about this for about a week now. It's a vocal talent contest like no other. No age limits. Just come out and do your very best. The preliminary round is this Friday. And the finals round, if you make it through to the finals, will be July 17th, and you will be competing for a $1,000 cash prize. Yeah, that's pretty good for singing karaoke. It's Summersville Showcase. Get all the details at the City of Summersville on Facebook or on their .com. Find that QR code, scan it, and get full information, and you can register right there as well. But you got to get signed up by, I believe it's lunchtime on Friday of this week, for the preliminary round, which is Friday evening at the Pavilion here in Summersville. Again, get those details and you could be $1,000.
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1: A Fayette County man is facing charges after deputies say he threatened and struggled with an officer during a domestic disturbance call. A resident told deputies Robert Watkins had been drinking, arguing, and breaking mirrors and other items inside the home and wanted him removed. While gathering his belongings, deputies say the 44-year-old man became increasingly agitated, cursed at a deputy, and continued making threats outside the residence. The complaint states Watkins challenged the deputy to remove his badge before making an aggressive movement. The deputy used a leg sweep to take Watkins to the ground and place him under arrest. Watkins was charged with obstructing an officer and assault on a police officer. He later complained of arm pain and was treated at Plateau Medical Center before being released. Drivers and visitors to the New River Gorge National Park and Preserve should be aware of a temporary closure at the Thurman Bridge. Park officials say the bridge will be closed to vehicle traffic from 8 a.m. until 5 p.m. through Wednesday for the annual bridge inspection. Pedestrian traffic will also be stopped periodically during the work. The closure is expected to remain in place until the inspection is complete, with the bridge anticipated to reopen on Thursday, June 25th. Updates on the closure and reopening will be posted on the New River Gorge National Park and Preserve website and Facebook page. The Mountaineer Food Bank is hosting two giveaways this week. Today, June 23rd, the pantry will be in Fayette County at the Old Mount Hope High School and Heritage Center. On Wednesday, June 24th, the food bank will move to Greenbrier County in Rennick Park at Railroad Avenue. Both pantries will take place from 10 until 11:30 a.m. while supplies last. For more information on additional upcoming food giveaways and volunteer opportunities, call 304-364-5518 or visit MountaineerFoodBank.org. Graduating students at the West Virginia School of Osteopathic Medicine have achieved a 100% residency placement rate for the fourth straight year. All 181 members of WVSOM's class of 2026 secured residency positions after completing medical school. WVSOM President James Nimitz praised the class for its dedication and professionalism, saying their success reflects 4 years of hard work and will benefit the communities they serve. 82 graduates entered primary care programs, including family medicine, internal medicine, and pediatrics. Emergency medicine, psychiatry, general surgery, and OBGYN were also among the top specialties. 34 members of the class of 2026 matched with residency programs in West Virginia, including hospitals in Bridgeport, Charleston, Huntington, Martinsburg, Morgantown, Roncevert, and Wheeling. If you see news happening, text news to 35651 to submit a tip. That's your news update. I'm Fred Persinger II.
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0: It's the most anticipated weekend in West Virginia motorsports. 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

0: 95.73 WS Dylan Scott Whittle, Never Hadley Country Morning Show, cruising through a Tuesday morning. I think the rain has finally moved out of the area. Going to be a beautiful day. Mike Moore, the West Virginia Hellbender, with me this morning. Mikey, what's up?
1: Good morning, Bill.
0: Hey, getting ready for Hellbender Hootenanny, and the assembly begins at noon today.
1: That's right. We're going to go out to the lighthouse here about noon and start setting up this awesome wall of death for everybody to come and watch over the next few days, starting Thursday night and then going running until Saturday night. So come on out, bring your kids, and check out this wall of death.
0: Yeah, it's multiple shows each day. It's going to be a blast. First time to this area, so again, come on out, and while you're there, check out what's going to be going on at Hootenanny. I know Thursday, pretty much the fun gets underway around 5-6 o'clock. There'll be vendors, a lot of great food. We're going to have some music, some other fun stuff going on.
1: Yeah, got that cruise in, kicking off Thursday at 4 o'clock, so the food trucks will be set up, vendors will be set up. Next Gen Inc. is going to be tattooing on site from 5 until 9 p.m., and Night Vix Band starts at 6, and you can, of course, buy tickets for that awesome 89 Custom Harley that we're going to be giving away on Saturday.
0: Absolutely, and Thursday is just the tip of the iceberg. That's when it all gets started. Friday's a big day. That's when 21 Brotherhood leads the dice run, West Virginia's largest dice run for veterans.
1: Yeah, they're going to kick off. Let's see, registration starts at 9 that morning. That'll be Friday, June 26th. They're going to do gates open at 9, bike blessing at 9:45. They're going to do kickstands up at 10 and hit the West Virginia Hellbender Loop. I believe they're going to head through Craigsville, through Webster Springs, and then back across Scenic Highway to Richwood to come back to the lighthouse. They should be back by about 5 or 6 o'clock that evening.
0: And then bike games?
1: Bike games with the Valkyries kick off at 6 o'clock. Yep, that's a good time. Can't wait to see all of our friends from the Valkyries, man. They get so good every year, and it just keeps growing. Their games get better. Like, I'm excited for that.
0: Now, will Mike and Chris be participating in the bike games this year?
1: Probably not on the new bike. Maybe I'll take the old one out there.
0: But it's always a blast. The Valkyries have a ball with that. Lucky Devil's Band takes the stage at 7 o'clock, so some great rock and roll to complement everything else going on.
1: Yeah, I'm really excited for them, man. I've never seen the Lucky Devils in person. I've been watching some of their stuff on the YouTubes there, and they look like a rock. I can't wait to see them firsthand.
0: Oh, they can flat lay it down. Then we kick off Saturday bright and early at the lighthouse, and it's a full day of events, and giving away a motorcycle and all kinds of fun stuff.
1: Yes, the gates will open at 9 o'clock that day too. Also, let me mention, there's no gate fee to get into this event,
0: right?
1: But all these proceeds do go to Backpacks for Veterans. So if you do feel compelled to make a donation whenever you come through the gate, that would be awesome. They'll get that money in the end, at the end. So yeah, that day we open up 9 o'clock again. Look, our buddy Bill Wise from 3WS Radio will be live and on location from 10 a.m. until 12 p.m. that day.
0: Absolutely.
1: Stop out and get some late country swag.
0: Yes, he'll have some t-shirts and some other various sundry items.
1: You got to watch that Bill Wise guy.
0: I know, he's kind of a crooked dude, but anyway, he's a little cringe, too.
1: A little cringe.
0: Yes.
1: Yeah, let's see.
0: Look who he runs around with.
1: We got the wallet. We got the Wall of Death Thrill Show going on that day, too. So they're going to have shows at 10 o'clock. At noon, at 2 p.m., 4 p.m., 6 p.m., and 8 p.m. So that's all day Saturday, every 2 hours. Make sure you get them youngins out and let them see this wall of death. Super cool thing. Bring your dollars so they can snatch them out of your hand while you're watching.
0: It's always fun. A lot of great live music. Got Christy Hughes Band.
1: Yeah, the whole band.
0: Yes.
1: Yeah, not just Krista. I mean, we love Krista. She's awesome. But yeah, got the whole band coming out to rock starting at 4 o'clock that day. Mm-hmm. They're going to play till about 6. And at 6 o'clock, while we're doing the band changeover, getting ready for Hot Rod DeVille, we're going to announce the winner of that 1989 Custom Evo Harley that we're giving away. So make sure you get your tickets. You can buy them on site, or you can go to hellbenderhootenanny.com and get them today, actually. We have some nice packages and ticket options available.
0: Yeah, all kinds of vendors and food trucks and whatnot, and adult beverages and fun stuff all day long. Fireworks at 9:30, and Hot Rod DeVille is pumped up to provide the soundtrack to that.
1: Yeah, I feel like they're doing a little Uncle Ted for us.
0: Mike could.
1: Yeah, yeah. They're coming to see that. And then once fireworks are over, gates will close that evening about 10 or 11 o'clock, and we'll all shuffle on over to the Tractor Bar and do a little after party, and then we'll start thinking about next year.
0: Absolutely. It's going to be here before you know it, just a couple of days away. And again, the assembly begins on the Wall of Death. I figure you can check out the Hellbender page. We'll probably be doing some live updates out there while we're putting that together.
1: Probably, yep.
0: So, you know, kind of get an idea of what all is going on. But hellbenderhootenanny.com is where you can get all the event info, schedules, QR codes, different ticket packages if you want to get in on that. Mike, this is, let's talk about what this event means to Nicholas County as far as, you know, businesses, economic impact. This is something that gets bigger every year, and it has more of a, you know, a reaching impact.
1: Oh, it does. Yeah, so we did an economic impact study on this event 2 years ago, mm-hmm. and over the course of 3 days, with the tourism that we brought in and the places they stayed, the money they spent while they were here in our county was well over $1.5 million for a three-day event. So it's substantial, especially to these local business owners. Yeah. Like, we're giving them free exposure. They're participating in something that's giving back to our community. It's a win-win-win.
0: It absolutely is. And again, this event, bigger and better in just its fourth year. And Mike, it's not just about the motorcycles. It's about coming together for a good common cause. There's a brotherhood there, but you know, they also like to help the veterans out. And
1: yes, veterans, I mean, there are a lot of veteran bikers, right?
0: So absolutely,
1: that's a very meaningful thing to support in the motorcycle community, and we're happy to do it. It works out really, really well. It's nice. Like, so we have these YouTubers coming, we have social media influencers coming, we got some coming from Virginia, we got some Texans coming up, we got folks from Florida coming up, we got Canadian Al, he's leaving out of Ontario Thursday to come down. Like, we're
0: Knee Patch is going to be there, Chevy Sarah.
1: I mean, we got a pile of people coming that aren't normally here that have a wide reach, and whenever they go home and start sending these videos out of this mm-hmm. weekend's event, like, this is how we keep growing. Right.
0: Exactly.
1: Like, exactly. That's how you do it. And I mean, of course, Easy Rider magazine is going to be there this weekend, taking some pictures and getting ready for a several page write up in their fall edition for us. So we're looking forward to that. That's going to help the growth. Like, this thing is going to, it's going to get big, and it's going to be quick.
0: It's huge. It's huge. It is the Hellbender Hootenanny, and it's going on this weekend, Thursday, Friday, and Saturday. And get all the details at hellbenderhootenanny.com. And Mike, we'll see you this afternoon when we set up the Wall of Death.
1: All right, Bill. Thank you, bud.
2: Stick around.
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1: Metro News Sports, good morning. I'm Daniel Woods. The Oklahoma Sooners are college baseball national champions, beating North Carolina in the winner-take-all Game 3 in Omaha, 13-2 to win the program's first championship since 1994. Oklahoma scored in six of the game's nine innings, including a four-run eighth that put it on ice. West Virginia third baseman Tyrus Hall received recognition as a member of the College World Series All-Tournament team. The Marshall men's basketball team is going to have some new faces on the bench this year, with head coach Corny Jackson announcing two additions. Former Kentucky standout Scott Padgett is joining the Thundering Herd as an assistant coach following four seasons at Mississippi State. He previously served as head coach at Samford and also had stints as an assistant at Manhattan, New Mexico, and Kentucky. He's joined on staff by Charleston native Robbie Williams, who returns to Marshall as a graduate assistant after being part of the Herd roster in 2019-20. He's the son of former West Virginia Tech head coach Bob Williams and played high school basketball at Charleston Catholic. Former NBA MVP Giannis Antetokounmpo is on the move for the first time in his career, traded to the Miami Heat in exchange for four players and a package of draft picks, including the 13th overall pick in tonight's draft. Milwaukee receives Tyler Hero, Khalil Ware, Jaime Jaquez Jr., and Kasperis Yakashonis, in addition to three first-round draft picks, a future pick swap, and a second-round pick. Miami also picks up Bobby Portis in the deal. 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For 40 years, the voice of West Virginia.
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5: Here's the Metro News AccuWeather forecast. Today, expect some morning rain followed by clouds clearing out for some sunshine later on, making it cooler with a high of 69. Tonight will be cooler with a clear sky and a low of 50. Tomorrow is looking mostly sunny and pleasant with a high of 75. Thursday will have a mix of clouds and sun with a high of 82. Friday will be mostly cloudy with a few showers and a heavy thunderstorm reaching a high of 80. Saturday is expected to be cloudy and humid with more showers and a thunderstorm reaching a high of 76. For Metro News, I'm meteorologist Joe Lundberg.

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1: 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You might have heard the term IPO on the news. Maybe a company is going public. Maybe investors are excited. Maybe everyone seems to be talking about getting in before the stock takes off. What exactly is an IPO? Well, IPO stands for Initial Public Offering. In plain English, it's the first time a private company sells shares of ownership to the general public through a stock exchange. Think of it this way. Imagine you start a small business. At first, you own 100% of it. Maybe family members invest. Maybe a few private investors contribute money, but ownership stays within a relatively small group. As the company grows, it may need more capital to expand. It might want to build new facilities, hire employees, develop products, or even pay down debt. One way to raise that money is through an IPO. The company works with investment banks, files extensive disclosures with regulators, and begin offering shares to public investors. Once those shares begin trading on a stock exchange, anyone with a brokerage account can potentially become an owner. Some of the most recognizable companies in America were once IPOs. Companies like Amazon, Google, Facebook, and many others all started as private businesses before eventually offering shares to the public. Now here's something many people misunderstand. An IPO doesn't automatically mean a company is a good investment. In fact, some IPOs have performed exceptionally well, while others have struggled for years after going public. The excitement surrounding a new stock can sometimes cause investors to focus more on headlines than fundamentals. That's why professional investors typically ask questions like, well, what does the company actually do? How does it make money? Is it profitable? How much debt does it have? And perhaps most importantly, what price are investors being asked to pay for the future growth? At its core, an IPO is simply a transition. A company moves from being owned by a small group of private investors to being owned by potentially millions of public shareholders. It's not a guarantee of success, and it's not a guarantee of failure. It's simply one stage in the life of a growing business. And for investors, it's a reminder that buying a stock means owning a piece of a real company, not just a ticker symbol on a screen. 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
1: West Virginia Metro News, I'm Jeff Jenkins. Meteorologists with the National Weather Service will update their forecast for the Coal River later this morning in Boone County. Now that the rain has mostly stopped in southern West Virginia, National Weather Service meteorologist Tony Edwards says a lot of rain fell in parts of Boone, Logan, Mingo, and Raleigh counties.
2: Widespread 2, 3, 4 inches, potentially up to 5 or more in localized areas down there. So, of course, that country can't handle that amount of rain, and we had some pretty serious flooding, it looks like, from pictures coming in overnight.
1: The Red Cross setting up a shelter at the Van Volunteer Fire Department. The latest flooding comes on the 10-year anniversary of the devastating flooding that hit parts of 14 West Virginia counties on this day in 2016. U.S. Senator Jim Justice wasn't even governor yet 10 years ago, but was heavily involved in the flood response in White Sulphur Springs.
3: We've got houses washed away and people trapped in automobiles and people trying to swim to get out of harm's way, and it's just it's really bad.
1: That's Metro News Archive audio. Most of the 23 victims in that flood died in the high waters of Greenbrier County. 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We tell that story along with an update on where the town is today. 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

0: Boating is history, only at the Charleston Sternwheel Regatta.
1: Authorities in Mason County say it was a 6-year-old boy who died in that dirt bike wreck back on Sunday at the Point Pleasant Motocross. An accident during warm-ups for a scheduled race is when it happened. Governor Patrick Morrissey says announced concerts to be held at the state capitol to celebrate the U.S.'s 250th birthday are not meant to compete with the Charleston Sternwheel Regatta, but rather to bring more people to Charleston.

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2: Here's the Metro News AccuWeather forecast. Today, expect some morning rain followed by clouds clearing out for some sunshine later on, making it cooler with a high of 69. Tonight will be cooler with a clear sky and a low of 50. Tomorrow is looking mostly sunny and pleasant with a high of 75. Thursday will have a mix of clouds and sun with a high of 82. Friday will be mostly cloudy with a few showers and a heavy thunderstorm reaching a high of 80. Saturday is expected to be cloudy and humid with more showers and a thunderstorm reaching a high of 76. For Metro News, I'm meteorologist Joe Lundberg.

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0: Luke Holmes, Lake Country Morning Show, 95.73 WS. Final hour together on this Tuesday morning wake up. And there's a very special Veterans Registry project that has been going on for a while now. And we're trying to shed some light on that. It's going on here in Nicholas County. And with me this morning, Debbie Tompkins from the Veterans Freedom Museum and Craig Brown, who heads up this Veterans Registry project. Gang, good morning.
1: Good morning. Good morning, Bill.
0: How are things?
1: We're good.
0: Good. Awesome. Debbie, what's been going on with you at the museum?
1: We have lots of things going on. We're changing things around. We've got some fundraisers coming up and getting ready for the 4th of July parade.
0: All right. We'll talk about that coming up here in just a little bit. But right now, the star of the show is Mr. Craig Brown. Craig, good morning.
2: Good morning.
0: Hey, let's talk a little bit about the Veterans Registry project that you've kind of taken over and you know, poured a lot into here of late. What's the mission of this? Kind of bring everybody up to speed on what's going on.
2: The mission is the Nicholas County Veterans Cemetery Registry identifies, documents, preserves, and honors veterans buried throughout Nicholas County in West Virginia.
0: And there are thousands of them.
2: Right now, we're at 1,182 documented, and we ain't even hit the big cemetery yet, Calvin.
0: Wow. How did this all get started? What brought it about?
2: Flags. Putting the flags out.
0: Right.
2: Memorial Day. And people say, well, who's got what cemetery and how many veterans is there? And we had handwritten, you know, the people before us had some handwritten notes, mm-hmm. which is very good. And that inspired this. Okay, let's take this a step farther and make it good.
0: Okay, make it very easy to find those veterans, to recognize those veterans. The major cemeteries that you guys have got documented so far, I mean.
2: Like Hinkle Mountain, 276 veterans buried in.
0: Really?
2: In just Hinkle Mountain.
0: Wow.
2: In Walker down here in Summersville, mm-hmm. 275. You know, and these numbers off the top of my head, but I'm quite sure they're close.
0: I mean, right. Now, is that when you say the major cemeteries documented, has that been officially documented for the entire cemetery so you can close the book on that chat on that cemetery?
2: They've been closed and locked down, yes.
0: Okay.
2: Pictures taken mm-hmm. of each veteran's stone, tombstone or the footstone.
0: Wow.
2: And I could have missed some, too. I'm sorry if I did.
0: Right.
2: I've found Civil War veterans. I've found, actually yesterday, Mount Nebo up behind the old Southern States
0: yeah.
2: cemetery on top mm-hmm. of the hill. There's a Spanish-American veteran there.
0: Wow. That's going back. And just some of the veterans that you guys are honoring, like you said, Civil War, Spanish-America, World War I and II, Korea, Vietnam, Cold War, Desert Storm, Iraq, Afghanistan, Global War on Terror, and even peacetime veterans. And, you know, Nicholas County is you know, they've sacrificed a lot for the state of West Virginia and for this country.
2: Yes, and I'm glad you touched on the peacetime, because these veterans deserve it also.
0: Absolutely.
2: A veteran is a veteran, and they wrote a blank check with their life, and they need, you know, preserve for it.
0: Absolutely. The Hometown Heroes banner program, let's talk a little bit about that.
2: Hometown Heroes, and actually my hometown, which is, you know, from Cowan, West Virginia,
0: okay.
2: Webster County,
0: mm-hmm.
2: they've probably got more banners out than I've ever seen. I mean, they cover clear from Cowan to Leslie Strait.
0: Wow. Okay.
2: And you just need to preserve and put where your hometown is, and these veterans need recognized. We're in the process. Summersville's got a lot here.
0: Right.
2: You know, American Legion 131 is heading that up. The American Legion 97 in Richwood
0: mm-hmm.
2: is kicking the ball off for what they're doing up there. So get in touch with them up there. Get your veterans picture on a pole.
0: Yeah, there's something that just screams hometown about that when you roll into a community. I know Oak Hill does a lot for their veterans over there as well. But again, we are talking with Craig Brown and Debbie Tompkins. Craig is the spearhead for the Veterans Registry Project. This is a volunteer effort, and a lot of hard work and effort goes into this. And it's more than just a one-man crew, Craig. Let's take a moment and recognize some of the ones that are giving you a hand.
2: Yes, let's see. I have
0: right there on your...
1: Yeah, he's got it listed.
2: I have quite a few veterans actually helping me, and it doesn't have to be a veteran that helps me. I got Sergeant Richard Brown, Captain Bernard Newt McCutcheon, Specialist Bruce Starcher, Sergeant Tracy Jenkins, BT-1 Jack Almendinger. He's a Navy guy. Sorry about that.
0: It's all good. It's all good.
2: Command Sergeant Major Fred Allen. And First Sergeant Rick McMillian has been helping me with all this. I mean, they ride around, or they go to a cemetery and get some names, and or help find cemeteries. And they're hard to find, the little ones out in the woods.
0: The little family cemeteries, a lot of them in some of these communities that no longer even exist on a map, but there's a cemetery out there. And that's where you need the public's help in something like this.
2: Yes. And, you know, you can take a picture of the tombstone, the footstone, email it, send it to us, or call us, and it'll help get preserved and put in with the website for the museum, which is, you know, the housing of all this is the museum. That's what we're here for,
0: right?
2: To preserve
1: the legacy
0: and remember.
1: Yeah,
0: absolutely. But again, if you're out there and you know of these little family plot cemeteries, or you know of if there's a particular veteran in your family and you want to make sure they're part of this veterans registry list in Nicholas County, you need to reach out to Craig and his crew. And, you know, make sure that that veteran's name's on the list so at least it can be documented. What's the overall goal of this Veterans Registry program? I mean, what's the future goals that you're looking to attain?
2: To expand cemetery surveys, create a public website, build a museum exhibits, support Hometown Heroes program, and preserve the Nicholas County military history.
0: Absolutely, and a great way to do that is to reach out to the Veterans Registry Project if you know someone that you want to make sure is on that list. Now, Craig, if they want more information, maybe they need to contact you about a veteran's grave, what do they need to do?
2: They can call me or email me.
0: Okay.
2: Phone number is 304-651-9701, or email is cvb1963@yahoo.com.
0: All right. Is there any sort of a Facebook page or anything like that put together for this?
2: We're on the Facebook. It's under my name, Craig Brown, or the
1: Veterans Freedom Museum.
2: Exactly. Yeah. Veterans Freedom Museum.
1: You have a Facebook page.
0: Okay. All right, Debbie, anything you want to toss in?
1: Oh, I'm just so proud of these guys. They've just done a wonderful job in preserving our history and honoring those that have served. I can't say enough. But we do have the 4th of July parade coming up.
0: So yes.
1: Come out and let's celebrate our great nation's 250th birthday. Lineup is at 11. As many veterans as we can get need to come out and join us and ride the float. Rain or shine, we're going to be going down the road.
0: America 250, who'd have thunk it?
1: Yeah, who would have thought? Yeah, all this time, you know. An idea has become a 250-year experiment.
0: Absolutely, and it continues on. But thanks to our proud men and women that defend this country, that go out each and every day, and, you know, just allow us to be able to assemble and do things like this.
1: Why knuckleheads could be knuckleheads. People like us.
0: Exactly. But again, Craig, anything you want to add?
2: We can do this because of veterans.
0: Okay. Yeah. Absolutely. Again, if you know of a veteran's grave that needs documented, reach out to Craig. Guys, as always, thanks for coming in, and we'll talk to you again real soon.
1: Okay, thanks.
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4: Here's the Metro News AccuWeather forecast. Today, expect some morning rain followed by clouds clearing out for some sunshine later on, making it cooler with a high of 69. Tonight will be cooler with a clear sky and a low of 50. Tomorrow is looking mostly sunny and pleasant with a high of 75. Thursday will have a mix of clouds and sun with a high of 82. Friday will be mostly cloudy with a few showers and a heavy thunderstorm reaching a high of 80. Saturday is expected to be cloudy and humid with more showers and a thunderstorm reaching a high of 76. For Metro News, I'm meteorologist Joe Lundberg.
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0: Fun stuff on your Tuesday. Mikey B's got the drive home thing. And then Ella and Elena. Two great ladies, both start with the letter E. Backstage Country tonight after 7. Yes, Ella. Talking about that Dandelion album. She's added 21 new dates to her tour, which includes Charleston, by the way. That ought to be a good time. And you better get those tickets quick when they go on sale, because she is absolutely selling out and slamming doors everywhere she goes. But again, that's tonight after 7. Get all the nitty-gritty on that right here on 3WS. As for me, I'm back bright and early in the morning, 6 a.m. Waking you up on, wow, it's going to be a Wednesday already here in Lake Country. So make the most of it. Enjoy, and we'll see you then. Bye.
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17: Here's the Metro News AccuWeather forecast. Today, expect some morning rain followed by clouds clearing out for some sunshine later on, making it cooler with a high of 69. Tonight will be cooler with a clear sky and a low of 50. Tomorrow is looking mostly sunny and pleasant with a high of 75. Thursday will have a mix of clouds and sun with a high of 82. Friday will be mostly cloudy with a few showers and a heavy thunderstorm reaching a high of 80. Saturday is expected to be cloudy and humid with more showers and a thunderstorm reaching a high of 76. For Metro News, I'm meteorologist Joe Lundberg.

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2: Hey, if you're heading out to Somersville Lake, cruising into the Hellbender Hootenanny, or just pulling into the campground for a weekend getaway, make your first pit stop to Go Mart in Mount Nebo. 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
8: Here's the Metro News AccuWeather forecast. Today, expect some morning rain followed by clouds clearing out for some sunshine later on, making it cooler with a high of 69. Tonight will be cooler with a clear sky and a low of 50. Tomorrow is looking mostly sunny and pleasant with a high of 75. Thursday will have a mix of clouds and sun with a high of 82. Friday will be mostly cloudy with a few showers and a heavy thunderstorm reaching a high of 80. Saturday is expected to be cloudy and humid with more showers and a thunderstorm reaching a high of 76. For Metro News, I'm meteorologist Joe Lundberg.

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1: Hey, if you're heading out to Summersville Lake, cruising into the Hellbender Hootenanny, or just pulling into the campground for a weekend getaway, make your first pit stop to Go Mart in Mount Nebo. Hi there, this is Bill Wise. We will be live and local Thursday from 2 until 4 p.m. Stop in and stock up for what's going to be an exciting Hootenanny weekend in Lake Country. And while we're there, you've got a chance to register to win one of four $50 Go Mart gas cards. 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

Once 36, once 23. It's hard to believe, but you're gonna miss this. 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
8: Here's the Metro News AccuWeather forecast. Today, expect some morning rain followed by clouds clearing out for some sunshine later on, making it cooler with a high of 69. Tonight will be cooler with a clear sky and a low of 50. Tomorrow is looking mostly sunny and pleasant with a high of 75. Thursday will have a mix of clouds and sun with a high of 82. Friday will be mostly cloudy with a few showers and a heavy thunderstorm reaching a high of 80. Saturday is expected to be cloudy and humid with more showers and a thunderstorm reaching a high of 76. For Metro News, I'm meteorologist Joe Lundberg.

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4: Hey, if you're heading out to Summersville Lake, cruising into the Hellbender Hootenanny, or just pulling into the campground for a weekend getaway, make your first pit stop to GoMart in Mount Nebo. Hi there, this is Bill Wise. 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So wherever the road takes you, remember all roads lead to GoMart. We'll see you Thursday. Thursday from 2 until 4 at GoMart in Mount Nebo. And go for good times. 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
15: Here's the Metro News AccuWeather forecast. Tonight, expect cloudy skies with a few intense thunderstorms early on, transitioning to periods of late night rain. These thunderstorms may bring heavy downpours, leading to potential flooding, strong wind gusts, and possibly an isolated tornado. The low will be around 63 degrees. For tomorrow, the morning will be overcast with intermittent rain, later making way for a mix of clouds and sunshine. Temperatures will reach a high of 69 degrees. In the evening, clear skies will prevail with a low around 52 degrees. For Metro News, I'm meteorologist Jason Catarina.

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Here's the Metro News AccuWeather forecast. Tonight, expect cloudy skies with a few intense thunderstorms early on, transitioning to periods of late night rain. These thunderstorms may bring heavy downpours, leading to potential flooding, strong wind gusts, and possibly an isolated tornado. The low will be around 63 degrees. For tomorrow, the morning will be overcast with intermittent rain, later making way for a mix of clouds and sunshine. Temperatures will reach a high of 69 degrees. In the evening, clear skies will prevail with a low around 52 degrees. For Metro News, I'm meteorologist Jason Caterina.

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Moving right on through another 10 songs in a row as we kick off the drive home thing with Lake Country 95.73 WS. Mike Vincent checking on in with 10 in a row. 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

Coming at you with another 10 in a row from the 3WS Go Mart Studio, Northside Plaza, Summersville. 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

0: You've got it on Nicholas County, Slate Country 95.73 WS, where this week we are going to be busy bees, that's for sure. In fact, our very own bee, that bee stands for Bill Wise. He's going to be broadcasting live not once, but twice on Thursday. And it's a great way to kick off the Hellbender Hootenanny this upcoming Thursday from 2 to 4. Before you get to the Hootenanny, get over to GoMart in Mount Nebo, as Bill has got four $50 gas cards to give away while he's there at GoMart. And then Bill is going to move on Thursday from 5 to 7 at the Hellbender Hootenanny right at the Somersville Lake Retreat and Lighthouse. So join us this week when we're broadcasting live. 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
4: Hey, if you're heading out to Somersville Lake, cruising into the Hellbender Hootenanny, or just pulling into the campground for a weekend getaway, make your first pit stop to GoMart in Mount Nebo. 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

0: Jason Aldean on the Drive Home Thang with Lake Country 95.73 WS, ready to welcome in the Hellbender Hootenanny, ready to kick off on Thursday. But before you get to the Hellbender Hootenanny Thursday, go for good times, go for Go Mart. 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Go for GoMart this upcoming Thursday. 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
0: And the Metro News Accu with the forecast, calling for just a few clouds for the nighttime, comfortable going down to 59. Then for tomorrow, Wednesday, clouds and sunshine with a high of 75. And then to kick off the Hellbender Hootenanny on Thursday, clouds and sun with a high near 81.

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0: The countdown is on. We're just days away from the 4th annual West Virginia Hellbender Hootenanny, June 25th through the 28th at Summersville Lake Retreat and Lighthouse in Mount Nebo. 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

0: 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In fact, if you love a great theatrical performance, you don't have to go to New York to catch one. In fact, this upcoming Saturday night, you may want to stop by Old Main Arts and Heritage Center. It's a great performance of Dead Last at the Derby presented by the Nicholas Performing Arts. So get over to the Old Main Arts and Heritage Center. It kicks off 7 o'clock this upcoming Saturday. It's another event welcomed by 3W.
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0: Getting ready to bring on a beautiful weekend, that's for sure. 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And the live broadcast gets things started this upcoming Thursday from 5 until 7, where our very own Bill Wise is going to be broadcasting live at the 4th Annual West Virginia Hellbender Hootenanny at the Summersville Lake Retreat and Lighthouse. 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
4: The Metro News Accurate Weather Forecast. Just a few clouds tonight going down to 59. Clouds and sunshine. Nice day tomorrow with a high of 75. What a way to kick off the Hellbender Hootenanny on Thursday with clouds and

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We've got you inside of another 10 songs in a row, and this is the Drive at 5 at Lake Country 95.73 WS. Oh, so good. Luke Combs, Be By You at 3 WS.

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We're doing the Drive at 5 together with Nicholas County, Slate Country 95.73 WS. Mike Vincent reminding you that Food Truck Fridays with live music are coming back to kick off the weekend this upcoming Friday. 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The food trucks, the live music, and of course, all the fun of Food Truck Fridays with live music at the Isaiah Morgan Distillery. 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

You're on the drive at 5 on Nicholas County's Lake Country 95.73 WS, the official radio station for the West Virginia Hellbender Hootenanny. And it's ready to kick off the day after tomorrow. Now, the gates are going to open up at 4 o'clock on Thursday. Our very own Bill Wise is going to be broadcasting live starting at 5 o'clock, getting ready for the Wall of Death thrill show that starts at 6 o'clock.

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1: Hey, if you're heading out to Summersville Lake, cruising into the Hellbender Hootenanny, or just pulling into the campground for a weekend getaway, make your first pit stop to Go Mart in Mount Nebo. 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
3: The Metro News Zachary with a forecast. Just a couple clouds tonight, going down to 59. For tomorrow, Wednesday, clouds and sunshine with a high of 75. And a great day to kick off the Hellbender Hootenanny on Thursday with clouds and sunshine. Thursday's temperatures right near the 81-degree mark.
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3: Hey, if you're heading out to Somersville Lake, cruising into the Hellbender Hootenanny, or just pulling into the campground for a weekend getaway, make your first pit stop to GoMart in Mount Nebo. 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

doing another 10 songs in a row live and up close from the 3WS Go Mart Studio, Northside Plaza, Summersville. Go for good times, go for Go Mart. It's Mike Vincent cruising with another 10 in a row. 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

Ella Langley, Lake Country 95.73 WS. 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And what's more, she's the special guest for Backstage Country with Elena Smith starting at 7 o'clock tonight.

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Here's AccuWeather calling for partly cloudy skies tonight, going down to 59. Tomorrow, clouds and sunshine with a high of 75. And all the way for Hootenanny Day, starting on Thursday, clouds and sunshine. A great day for a Hootenanny indeed with a high of 80.

You're on Lake Country 95.73 WS, and my name is Mike Vincent. Time to say ciao for now. We'll see you back tomorrow on the drive home thing at 3. Here comes Lainey Wilson and John Mayer. Phone, keys, wallet at 3 WS. We'll see you tomorrow.

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0: It's Backstage Country. I'm Elena. Ella Langley is your host this week. And we have been talking about some of the songs off the new album, Dandelion. Mm-hmm. And right now, we're just about a month away from you releasing it. So with you saying, you know, it's going to tell a lot of your story and you really approach a lot of like who you are and everything. Is it so personal in a way that maybe there were some songs that you were like, maybe I shouldn't put this on there?
1: Nah.
0: Really? So yeah. Just laying it all out.
1: Yeah. Mm. No, I'm not worried about it, because why?
0: Yeah.
1: You know, what's going to happen?
0: Yeah.
1: If somebody's going to ask me what it's about, all I have to say is, not nothing.
0: Yeah.
1: You know what I mean?
0: Like, yeah. There's something
1: I don't have
0: there.
1: I don't have to leave everything on the table. Yeah. I leave a lot, but not everything, you know?
0: Yeah.
1: All these songs are written in such rawness and realness of the emotion that I was going through, whatever, when I wrote them.
0: Yeah.
1: That's where they live, you know? Mm. Like, when I sing them on stage, when you're doing a set, right? How many different kinds of songs are you singing throughout that set? And something I really watched Miranda do this last year, she was direct support for Morgan.
0: Yeah.
1: And I was first of three at this point. Mm-hmm. But I went out to watch her do House That Built Me. And that song to me, like, we lost our house as a kid to like financial stuff. Like, I was like 13 or something, you know?
0: Oh my gosh.
1: And that song came out right around then.
0: Yeah.
1: And I've never felt so connected to a song or a person in my life listening to that song up until that point. And that's really what started my love for her. That's the first song I ever heard of hers. And so I'd never seen her play it live. And we've done this whole record together, like everything, you know. And it's weird because I'm sitting there writing songs of Miranda and you forget it's Miranda until she sings something. And you're like, you know,
0: yeah.
1: Is that really you? But I'm still such a fan of her and what she's built. But
0: yeah.
1: So going out there and watching her sing that song, I mean, how many times has Miranda sang House That Built Me at this point? Who knows?
0: They couldn't count
1: so
0: it.
1: So many.
0: Yeah. Mm-hmm.
1: But she gave me every bit of emotion I wanted out of her to sing that song. And just this show she's doing, you know what I mean? And who knows? She could have just had a bad, you know? Mm-hmm. But no, that's how she delivers the songs. And to me, that's so important. That's why I'm right on every, there's one outside song on this record. Because when I'm singing them, it's how do I relate to the fans if I can't relate to the songs that I'm singing, you know?
0: Mm-hmm.
1: And whether like, you know, Nicotine, do I necessarily want a love like that right now? No, I've done that before, okay? We've been there, done that.
0: Mm-hmm.
1: Was that really even love? No. But I can relate to that feeling. I can relate to, I want somebody that I want that bad. You know, and so it's important for me. I heard Chris Stapleton on a podcast once. He was on with Joe Rogan. I listened to it on my drive up here. And Joe said, well, is there any advice you would give any young artist moving to town? And he said, whatever song you write could be the song you have to sing for the rest of your life. So you better make sure you like it.
0: Mm-hmm.
1: And that stuck with me. And that's why, I mean, I I've been here for a minute and I waited to put out a record. I waited a minute to even get the first one out, you know, and took me almost 2 years to get this one out because I had to live some life, you know?
0: Yep.
1: So it is all honest and truth, and I'm just excited because I love singing every one of these songs. I think everyone's gonna love singing them or dancing to them or crying to them or being angry with them, you know?
0: We're gonna go through every emotion on this
1: one? Of course, yeah. Of course.
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1: Here's the Metro News AccuWeather forecast. Tonight, expect a clear sky with a low of 52. Tomorrow will be mostly sunny and pleasant with a high of 74. Tomorrow night will be partly cloudy with a low of 56. Thursday will bring a mix of clouds and sun, reaching a high of 82. Friday is looking rather cloudy with a few showers and the possibility of a heavy thunderstorm and a high of 77. Saturday will be cloudy and humid with some showers and a thunderstorm and a high of 74. For Metro News, I'm meteorologist Jason Catarina.

0: 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The stories behind the songs on Backstage Country.
1: It's Backstage Country. We got Ella Langley hanging out this week, hosting along with me. And we are so excited to talk about new music. This is the first time that I've been able to sit with you to talk about some of the tracks from Dandelion, mm-hmm. which is coming out on April 10th.
2: Yep.
1: Let's talk about another one of the songs, Be Her, which you just recently released, and mm-hmm. everybody's already obsessed with it. And like you were saying, you're dancing to it. We are all dancing to it. And it's just freeing and fun. The story of it, though, I would love to hear where it came from, because it is funny, like, so many people that hear it, they look at you and feel as though they could sing this chorus to you. But I know that this is also about, like, where you want to be, who you want to be, everything. So, like, tell me about where this song really came from.
3: This song took 30 minutes to write.
1: Oh.
3: And one of the only stop-ups of writing the song was, I don't want women to think that I want to be Joe Schmo over there in the bar. You know what I mean? Mm-hmm. I am talking about the woman that I strive to wake up and be every single day. Like I said, do I always win that war? No.
1: Yeah.
3: You know, sometimes I wake up hungover, you know, mm-hmm. and that's just because I had a good night
1: can
3: before,
1: relate,
3: you know?
1: Yes.
3: But there's things, you know, and when you look in the mirror, and for me, a big theme throughout this record is you're going to see a lot of mirrors. You're going to see a lot of different mirrors, because almost every one of these songs you can sing back to yourself. A love song, whatever it is, you can sing it kind of back to yourself and about yourself. So it's like really going, and that's why I say I really believe that you could never meet me, never hear an interview and listen to this record and you know who I am, because it really digs through that. But in a way where it's not, I'm just telling you about every story I ever had. I wanted it to be able to relate to human emotion on a level that they're going to sing it at the show and mm-hmm. feel it and have that breath of fresh air, have that break from reality, go listen to their songs that rips her heart out. Go listen to the ones they dance in the mirror to because they're out with their girls, you know. Go to a concert by who cares, you know. Yeah. I just
1: Have an experience.
3: Yeah. And that's what this record is. It is truly an experience. There's so many themes all throughout, but truly the main one is just honesty mm-hmm. and freeness.
1: Yeah.
3: Truly.
1: Well, let's play this song right now and come back and talk about some more of what's happening on Dandelion. You want to introduce it?
3: Yep. Hey, y'all, it's Ella Langley, and this is my song, Be Her, on Backstage Country. She-

0: This is Ella Langley, your co-host of Backstage Country this week. We've got more coming up next.
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